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A ya mou a yo won sa, a mou a ya so won. 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Therefore, we claim pay, eh? 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The on daka. 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I am we are where they don't know I yak massa. 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